0: Donations to the War Amps have a lasting impact on amputees. Today, your support gives them the artificial limbs and resources they need for everyday activities and learning to live with amputation. Having access to our essential programs helps amputees prepare for tomorrow on their road to independence. The War Amps is committed to improving the quality of life for Canadian amputees, but this wouldn't be possible without you. To learn how your donation helps, visit waramps.ca.
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1: 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The opinions expressed in the following program are those of the host and their guests and do not reflect the views and opinions of the management and staff of CHLO AM 530.
2: ਦੋਸਤੋ 4 ਵਜੇ ਤੱਕ ਇਸ ਪ੍ਰੋਗਰਾਮ ਦਾ ਆਨੰਦ ਮਾਣੋਗੇ ਅਤੇ ਬੜਾ ਜਲਦੀ ਸਾਡੇ ਕੋਲ ਖਾਸ ਟੌਪਿਕ ਦੇ ਉੱਤੇ ਵੀ ਆਪਾਂ ਗੱਲਬਾਤ ਕਰਾਂਗੇ।

1530.ca. 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